seen confirms me in the belief that I've had for a long time that we're going to win on this problem. It relates to working out a plan of cooperation with nature.

0: Sun burns at sunrise on Sunday, and your sun beams. 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Sun burns at sunrise on Sunday, and your sun beams. Sun burns at sunrise on Sunday.
1: And in the words of Denzel Washington, if you don't fail, you're not even

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